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1: Good morning. A 35-year-old Belmont man faces 14 charges after police responded to a reported break-in attempt Friday that triggered an emergency alert. Colchester County District RCMP say Stephen Joseph Maloney allegedly tried to enter a home on Lightbody Road in Belmont and smashed a window, possibly with a rifle. He then drove off, and police later found his vehicle on Belmont Road and issued an emergency alert asking residents to shelter in place. Officers arrested Maloney safely around 1:20 p.m. on Friday. He faces firearm, weapons, mischief, and break-and-enter charges, along with 7 alleged breaches of a release order. Maloney is due in Truro Provincial Court today. Maritime premiers have agreed to study a single regional power grid that experts say could make electricity more reliable. Nova Scotia, New Brunswick, and PEI signed a deal in July to explore an independent operator by next spring. The Halifax Ecology Action Center's Thomas Arneson McNeil tells CBC that regional planning would use shared resources and keep the grid stable. An independent operator would work at arm's length from governments and utilities and focus on customers, not private power companies. Nova Scotia launched its own operator last year. Supporters point to New England, where a similar body balances supply and demand across 6 states. Nova Scotia drivers with electric vehicles will pay more to renew their registration starting Thursday. The province's new levy adds $500 for fully electric vehicles and $250 for plug-in hybrids every 2 years. Traditional hybrids are exempt. The change was part of the most recent provincial budget. Officials say the fee ensures drivers who pay little or no fuel tax still contribute to road repairs. About 5,500 EVs and 4,500 plug-in hybrids are registered in the province. If your registration is up in the next 60 days, you can renew before Thursday to avoid the new charge. Healthcare professionals in Nova Scotia have called on the province to recognize obesity as a chronic condition. Bariatric surgeon Dr. Ahmed Jad says that move would improve access to care, insurance coverage, and government funding. Jad says more than 36% of Nova Scotians are considered obese, above the national average of 33%. He tells CBC the issue is biology, not just willpower. Lisa McDonald of the Obesity Care Clinic in Glace Bay says recognition would strengthen treatment programs and make helpful medications easier to get. Alberta became the first province to take that step last year. In sports, Denver scored a touchdown in the final minute to beat the LA Rams 30-26 in the NFL Sunday Nighter. MLB's regular season has come to an end. The Blue Jays finished off their season with a 5-1 win over the Reds, while the Cubs beat the Red Sox 6-2. The Yankees and Orioles game was canceled. New York host Boston in the wildcard series starting tomorrow. In the Nova Scotia Senior Baseball League, Kentville is off to the final against Dartmouth after overcoming a 2-0 series deficit to beat Sydney 12-7 in Game 5 yesterday. And 3 games in the Maritime Hockey League as Truro beat Pictou County 6-1, Grand Falls down Campbellton 5-2, and Valley hammered Chaleur 9-3. Now you're up to date. I'm James Faulkner.
2: Thanks, James. Here's your latest forecast from Environment Canada. Showers today, about 10 to 20 millimeters, winds gusting to 40, and a high of 16. Cloudy tonight, chance of showers or drizzle, fog patches overnight. Winds becoming light near midnight, low 14, and cloudy tomorrow, chance of showers or drizzle in the morning with showers beginning near noon, about 5 millimeters and a high of 18. Outsider Studios, it's 10 at 6:03.

0: Tom Cochran, Red Ryder. On Wave Mornings, Mitch and James, 6:11 on your Monday morning. Happy Monday, James.
1: Happy Monday, Mitch.
0: What's going on?
1: We're here. It's kind of a weird week, and we're just kind of kicking it off right now.
0: We are. A bit of a wet start to the week with 10 to 20 millimeters on the way today.
1: Yep, we expect another five tomorrow as well.
0: Yeah. What a weekend, though.
1: Oh, fantastic.
0: Perfect weekend.
1: Yeah.
0: It was a very productive weekend for me, actually. I got the lawn mowed. Replaced a couple rotten deck boards on my deck.
1: Jeez.
0: What else did I do? Oh, I replaced some weather stripping on the door and cleaned, well, I want to say my car. I cleaned my wife's car yesterday, washed it, vacuumed it out, cleaned it all out.
1: Cool.
0: And,
1: look at you go.
0: Just for her to go and take it and drive it off. She gets to
1: undo everything you just did.
0: Yeah, pretty much. I'll see the damage later today when she gets home. But, yeah. What'd you get up to? I guess you had some hockey last night. Bearcats with a big win over Pictou last night.
1: Yeah, so. Huge win over Pictou last night and a good crowd on hand for that. But honestly, other than that, just kind of puttered around the house, got some stuff done, and watched a lot of sports as usual, a lot of baseball. End of the regular season yesterday and some football yesterday as well. And, it's usually what makes up most of our weekend. So now that the Blue Jays and Tigers are both done until who knows when next year, don't know what we're going to do on the weekends. Talk to each other or something?
0: Yeah,
1: I don't know.
0: Hi. That's that person that's on the other end of the coach. Hi, nice to know you.
1: I'll keep you posted.
0: Okay, sounds
1: good. See how it goes.
0: Do your Niners play this weekend, or do they have the Monday Nighter tonight?
1: Yes, no, they won.
0: They won?
1: Yep.
0: There you go. So
1: good weekend all around.
0: Good stuff. Well, coming up on the show, it is Monday, new edition of the Monday Morning Mashup, which we'll get to just before 8 o'clock. We'll get your Monday Morning Shoutouts, Battle the Dad Jokes, your poll question, have a look at what's trending at 7:10, and as you mentioned, baseball, the Blue Jays season finally coming to an end, and a lot of emotion with that last game yesterday with George Springer possibly playing his last game. Max Scherzer maybe pitching his last game as well. More on that next.
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1: And George Springer making his way off the field, possibly for the last time in his big league career. There's the move. There's the moment. What a performance. Hugs on the mound with all of the infielders. Max Scherzer giving himself, his family, and everybody here and watching at home a memory they'll have for a long time. This was special.
2: There was a lot of onions being cut at the Sky Dome yesterday, James.
3: Man. we talked about the Bearcats game getting bumped from 4 to 7 o'clock yesterday. It was one of the few positives about the day. I was able to watch, you know, the final game of the Jays' regular season. I actually finished watching it at the rec while everyone was in warm-ups. They won.
2: Which I'm glad they won, considering...
3: Well, you always want to win the last game of the season, right. No matter what.
2: But especially being Springer's possible last game. And
3: he sounds like he's retiring.
2: Yeah.
3: George Springer really sounds like he's retiring in the amount of injuries he's had, especially this year. Three young kids now, just had his third kid.
2: Yeah.
3: And then there's Max given the fact, again, we're heading for a lockout in baseball. It's probably not going to start until like June.
2: Okay.
3: Why not look at him again for next, if he wants to come back?
2: Yeah,
3: he'll have an extra couple of months just to get himself ready, and then it's going to be an absolute sprint to the playoffs.
2: Yeah, why not?
3: He seems to absolutely love it in Toronto, his wife as well. So if he wants to come back, much like I said after last year, why not?
2: So we'll
3: see what happens.
2: I hope he does, because man, like, just a tough go these past few months. Like, first, you know, well, let's start off first, you know, the fact they lost the World Series, but then losing Bo and now George retiring, if that's actually happening, to lose Max, like, that's a lot of big names that are all of a sudden just done.
3: And
2: right?
3: There are a lot of other guys too that were part of that team last year.
2: Absolutely.
3: that were traded or retiring or whatever the case is. And, I'm very positive about the team going forward, some of the additions they made and so on, and how they're looking heading into next season.

0: I don't know, Bobrovsky's going to retire after this season.
1: Yeah.
0: Well, you know, the coach isn't going to go out on the ice and pull him to give him the crowd. You know what I mean?
1: You can really let players have their moment in baseball. Yeah,
0: exactly.
1: Okay. And as a father with an 8-year-old at home, I was watching that just like, oh, man, that is... There was a lot of onions being cut watching baseball this past weekend.
0: Did you see the isolated camera on Verlander?
1: Yes.
0: Where just looking at all of a sudden the shoulders start moving because he's like, crying immediately when his daughter starts running out.
1: Yeah. A lot of emotions this past weekend. Yeah. But there's no crying in baseball, James. There's no crying in baseball.
0: There is.
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1: Good morning. Former New Brunswick Premier Frank McKenna says Atlantic Canada needs one regional economy to save what he calls a burning platform. McKenna spoke Friday as a business panel released a report urging the region to act as one economy for 2.7 million people. The panel says the region faces low productivity, labor shortages, trade barriers, and a rapidly aging workforce. Federal Minister Sean Fraser, who commissioned the report, says the region can't let provincial borders limit its ambition. McKenna says the plan is doable, but urgent. A visitor has been bitten by a coyote in Cape Breton Highlands National Park, prompting temporary closures in the area. Parks Canada says the incident happened Thursday night in McIntosh Brook. The McIntosh Brook Trail, Lone Shiling, and nearby pull-offs are closed while staff assess the situation. Parks Canada is monitoring the area and asking visitors to respect the closures. The MLA for Cumberland North says the Upham Bridge on Trunk 6 near Bayhead will be replaced with a two-lane modular panel bridge to restore the crossing. Elizabeth Smith McCrossin says she received the update last Wednesday from the Department of Public Works. The bridge was closed to all traffic in August after, quote, significant deterioration was identified in critical structural components of the timber bridge. Public Works says the final design work is underway through an expedited design build process, but a reopening date has not been established. In the meantime, department staff have completed brush cutting and gravel patching on the detour route and will continue to monitor and maintain it as required. Charlottetown police have arrested a 43-year-old Truro man wanted on a province-wide warrant. Craig Pike was taken into custody without incident early last week at a hotel in Brackley. Police say officers tracked him using camera technology after East Hants RCMP asked for help locating him. Pike was wanted for failing to comply with a release order. He has been remanded into custody and returned to Nova Scotia by the RCMP to face charges laid by Amherst police. Pictou County District RCMP is looking for information to locate a 44-year-old man wanted on a province-wide arrest warrant. Police say Michael Craig Clyburn faces charges of assault and mischief. He is described as 6'3" and around 242 pounds with brown hair and brown eyes. Anyone with information on his whereabouts is asked to contact police or Crime Stoppers. In sports, Denver quarterback Bo Nix punched in a touchdown from just outside the goal line with 47 seconds remaining to give the Broncos a 30-26 win over the LA Rams in the NFL Sunday Nighter. The Blue Jays finished their regular season with a 5-1 win over Cincinnati. Elsewhere, the Cubs beat the Red Sox 6-2, while the Yankees and Orioles game was canceled. New York hosts Boston in the wildcard series starting tomorrow. The defending Nova Scotia Senior Baseball League champion Canfield Wildcats are heading back to the league final. The Wildcats beat Sydney 12-7 at Memorial Park yesterday to win the best-of-five series 3-2. And 3 games in the Maritime Hockey League as Truro beat Pictou County 6-1, Grand Falls down Campbellton 5-2, and Valley hammered Chaleur 9-3. Now you're up to date. I'm James Faulkner.
2: Thanks, James. Here's your latest forecast from Environment Canada. Showers today, about 10 to 20 millimeters, winds gusting to 40, and a high of 16. Cloudy tonight, chance of showers or drizzle, fog patches overnight, winds becoming light near midnight, and a low of 14. And cloudy tomorrow, chance of showers or drizzle in the morning, with showers beginning near noon, 5 millimeters, and a high of 18. Outsider Studios, it's 10 at 6:34.
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0: Brian Adams on Wave Mornings. It's Mitch and James, 6:42, and got a bit of a rainy start to the week with about 10 to 20 millimeters on the way today. You see some of the sights at New Jersey and other parts of the U.S. coast over the weekend?
1: I just saw a video of a shark swimming in the flooded streets of New Jersey. I haven't looked into it. I don't know if it's legit or not.
0: That sounds legit because New Jersey, one of the harder hit areas, that's where I keep seeing a lot of the footage from. Yeah, this powerful September nor'easter. Yes, a nor'easter, not a hurricane. Apparently, there's been a bunch of speculation online.
1: Yeah, no, that's not.
0: People calling out the meteorologists for making a mistake and not calling it a hurricane.
1: With an incredible, education in meteorology.
0: Well, it's funny.
1: Calling out the weather people.
0: Well, it's funny because I read a comment. I was like, do you see how horned up these meteorologists get whenever there's a hurricane? Why would they not want to call it a hurricane?
1: Exactly.
0: Anyway, but yeah, hammer parts of the U.S. Northeast, a lot of flooding, especially in like the New Jersey area, high surf, strong winds, and a lot of travel headaches, beaches taking a beating, and the forecasters did warn of dangerous conditions along with the shoreline, rough seas and beach erosion and wind gusts. They were strong enough to cause power outages in some areas. I think I saw like 80 mile per hour winds in some areas. Like that's pretty significant wind rolling through those areas too, right? But you see, you saw a shark going through in New Jersey.
1: Yes.
0: I mean, I wouldn't be shocked based on all the rain that they've got, right? So
1: I could look into that more.
0: Yeah. I believe it.
1: Yeah.
0: If it's on the internet.
1: I mean, there's a shark in a residential neighborhood. Yes. Someone said it was Jersey, so.
0: I believe it was probably true.
1: Yeah.
0: Considering, all the rain and stuff. But anyway, thankfully, because there was a lot of talk that this storm was going to have an impact on us here. I know some people were kind of bracing for it, but then there was a bit of a shift, which, after seeing this footage, quite thankful for that. But looks like Polo's kind of making its way to towards the Arizona. I feel like there's a lot of flash flooding risk in the Nevada, Arizona, New Mexico area.
1: Because I think it's through the Baja California
0: But they're worried about. I mean, and those areas are not used to seeing rain.
1: It's a little dry.
0: A little dry there. So
1: not going to absorb a whole lot.
0: No, it won't.
2: I'm so excited.
3: Thanksgiving?
2: Nope.
3: Christmas?
2: Nah.
3: Then what?
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0: Corey Hart in your soul on Wave Mornings. It's Mitch and James, 6:54. James, question for you.
1: Okay.
0: What does Ludacris say when the toilet paper is all gone?
1: I don't know.
2: Roll out.
1: Yeah. Should have seen that one coming.
0: The TP's all gone.
2: Roll out.
1: Yeah.
0: Just shout that out to your wife when you ever have that happen where you run out and you don't have any extra in the bathroom, or do you keep all your extras in the bathroom?
1: I keep all the extras in there, but even so, sometimes that roll from someone doesn't get refilled, so a little sound effect might actually help jog that person's particular memory.
0: Yes.
2: Roll out.
1: Yeah.
0: Absolutely. Well, see, I have three bathrooms in my house, one of us has one and two and a half baths. Anyway. But we keep the main stock in the main bathroom, which is not so often. I'll be in, you know, the one off our bedroom, and then we're out and like, oh no.
2: Roll out.
0: Sometimes you forget to replenish the stock in the bathroom.
1: Yeah, so it happens.
0: That little sound effect might help out, you know?
2: Roll out.
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4: Good morning. A 35-year-old Belmont man faces 14 charges after police responded to a reported break-in attempt Friday that triggered an emergency alert. Colchester County District RCMP say Stephen Joseph Maloney allegedly tried to enter a home on Lightbody Road in Belmont and smashed a window, possibly with a rifle. He then drove off, and police later found his vehicle on Belmont Road and issued an emergency alert asking residents to shelter in place. Officers arrested Maloney safely around 1:20 p.m. on Friday. He faces firearm, weapons, mischief, and break-and-enter charges, along with 7 alleged breaches of a release order. Maloney is due in Truro Provincial Court today. Maritime premiers have agreed to study a single regional power grid that experts say could make electricity more reliable. Nova Scotia, New Brunswick, and PEI signed a deal in July to explore an independent operator by next spring. The Halifax Ecology Action Center's Thomas Arneson McNeil tells CBC that regional planning would use shared resources and keep the grid stable. An independent operator would work at arm's length from governments and utilities and focus on customers, not private power companies. Nova Scotia launched its own operator last year. Supporters point to New England, where a similar body balances supply and demand across 6 states. Nova Scotia drivers with electric vehicles will pay more to renew their registration starting Thursday. The province's new levy adds $500 for fully electric vehicles and $250 for plug-in hybrids every 2 years. Traditional hybrids are exempt. The change was part of the most recent provincial budget. Officials say the fee ensures drivers who pay little or no fuel tax still contribute to road repairs. About 5,500 EVs and 4,500 plug-in hybrids are registered in the province. If your registration is up in the next 60 days, you can renew before Thursday to avoid the new charge. Healthcare professionals in Nova Scotia have called on the province to recognize obesity as a chronic condition. Bariatric surgeon Dr. Ahmed Jad says that move would improve access to care, insurance coverage, and government funding. Jad says more than 36% of Nova Scotians are considered obese, above the national average of 33%. He tells CBC the issue is biology, not just willpower. Lisa McDonald of the Obesity Care Clinic in Glace Bay says recognition would strengthen treatment programs and make helpful medications easier to get. Alberta became the first province to take that step last year. In sports, Denver scored a touchdown in the final minute to beat the LA Rams 30-26 in the NFL Sunday Nighter. MLB's regular season has come to an end. The Blue Jays finished off their season with a 5-1 win over the Reds, while the Cubs beat the Red Sox 6-2. The Yankees and Orioles game was canceled. New York host Boston in the wildcard series starting tomorrow. In the Nova Scotia Senior Baseball League, Kentville is off to the final against Dartmouth after overcoming a 2-0 series deficit to beat Sydney 12-7 in Game 5 yesterday. And 3 games in the Maritime Hockey League as Truro beat Pictou County 6-1, Grand Falls down Campbellton 5-2, and Valley hammered Chaleur 9-3. Now you're up to date. I'm James Faulkner.
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7: Here's your latest forecast from Environment Canada. Showers today, 10 to 20 millimeters, winds gusting to 40, and a high of 16. Cloudy tonight, chance of showers or drizzle, fog patches overnight, winds becoming light near midnight, low 14. And cloudy tomorrow, chance of showers or drizzle in the morning with showers beginning near noon, 5 millimeters, and a high of 18. Outsider Studios, it's 10 at 7:04.
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0: That's Duran Duran and Rio on Wave Mornings. It's Mitch and James, 710. And now for a look at what's trending. Starting Thursday, Nova Scotia drivers with electric vehicles will have to pay more to renew their registrations. We got more on that in just a moment. But first, a bit of a wet start to the week with 10 to 20 millimeters of rain in the forecast for today. Looks like another 5 on the way for tomorrow.
1: Yeah, it's kind of the remnants of the nor'easter that's kind of pounded the northeastern U.S.
0: Yes, thankfully we're not getting that kind of rain.
1: Yes.
0: But see, this is what I like. We had a nice weekend. Start the week off with some rain. I'm okay with it on a Monday and a Tuesday as opposed to Saturday, Sunday when I want to be outside enjoying the nice weather. So thank you, Mother Nature, for finally getting it right. Bit of an emotional day yesterday for the Blue Jays. Last game of the regular season. A 5-1 win to close out the season.
1: Yes.
0: But a lot of emotions with possibly being George Springer and both Max Scherzer's final games.
1: Yeah, they could both be retiring. We'll have to wait till the offseason to see what happens. And, of course, the high chance of a lockout kind of throws that even further into a bit of a weird situation. But
0: yeah.
1: Certainly an emotional day that both those guys, even if they do play, probably not going to be back in Toronto. And saw that across Major League Baseball over the last couple of days. Guys like Justin Verlander, pitcher for the Detroit Tigers. The radio voice of the Seattle Mariners after 41 years was done yesterday and addressed the crowd in the stadium afterwards and very emotional. It's just, again, one of those things that baseball does better than anyone else.
0: Yeah, absolutely. Everyone gets their moment when it comes to the end of their career.
1: Exactly.
0: Starting on Thursday, if you have an electric vehicle, you're going to start paying more with your registrations.
1: Yeah, something in the provincial budget, so we kind of knew this was coming down the pipe. And it's $500 for fully electric vehicles and $250 for plug-in hybrids every 2 years. And the province said at the time when they brought it the budget, the whole thing was that, well, if you're not getting gas, you're not contributing to road maintenance through gas tax.
0: Right.
1: So we're going to do this to you instead.
0: Okay.
1: Essentially.
0: Yeah.
1: Yeah.
0: Which, I mean, I get there's probably some frustration, like, hey, I bought this electric vehicle to help the environment, but at the same time, like, you're not spending anything on gas anymore, so it's not really the worst thing, is it? I don't know. I can see both sides of it.
1: I think it's silly, but I get why they're doing
0: it. Yeah. That's kind of where I'm at with it, too. But
1: yeah.
0: Anyway.
1: But now, that said, they did say, you know, of course, if your registration's up in the next 2 months, just do it before Thursday and you can avoid
0: that's
1: charge.
0: True, yeah.
1: So
0: the DMV likely be a pretty busy spot over the next couple days. That's what's trending. 7-12.
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0: That's the Spoon's Romantic Traffic on Wave Mornings. It's Mitch 721, and not a crazy busy weekend at the box office this past weekend. However, that being said, the number one movie, Avengers Endgame Encore. Yes. The movie that is now, how old? 7 years old? Is number one in the box office again. So yeah, they've re-released Endgame in theaters. Doomsday, the next Avengers movie that's coming out in December, and brought in $26 million over the weekend. So the two new ones that arrived, Herd of the Beast coming in at number three, Prime Time in at number four, but Resident Evil was actually the one that came in second place. But yeah. Avengers Endgame Encore, and apparently there's some scenes that were included in this that we didn't see in the original, which I'm sure you could find online if you look around hard enough as well, but it's still one of my all-time favorite movies, if not my favorite all-time movie. Might have to go see it again, why not?
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3: Good morning. Former New Brunswick Premier Frank McKenna says Atlantic Canada needs one regional economy to save what he calls a burning platform. McKenna spoke Friday.

0: A business panel released a report urging the region to act as one economy for 2.7 million people. The panel says the region faces low productivity, labor shortages, trade barriers, and a rapidly aging workforce. Federal Minister Sean Fraser, who commissioned the report, says the region can't let provincial borders limit its ambition. McKenna says the plan is doable, but urgent. A visitor has been bitten by a coyote in Cape Breton Highlands National Park, prompting temporary closures in the area. Parks Canada says the incident happened Thursday night in McIntosh Brook. The McIntosh Brook Trail, Lone Shiling, and nearby pull-offs are closed while staff assess the situation. Parks Canada is monitoring the area and asking visitors to respect the closures. The MLA for Cumberland North says the Upham Bridge on Trunk 6 near Bayhead will be replaced with a two-lane modular panel bridge to restore the crossing. Elizabeth Smith McCrossin says she received the update last Wednesday from the Department of Public Works. The bridge was closed to all traffic in August after, quote, significant deterioration was identified in critical structural components of the timber bridge. Public Works says the final design work is underway through an expedited design build process, but a reopening date has not been established. In the meantime, department staff have completed brush cutting and gravel patching on the detour route and will continue to monitor and maintain it as required. Charlottetown police have arrested a 43-year-old Truro man wanted on a province-wide warrant. Craig Pike was taken into custody without incident early last week at a hotel in Brackley. Police say officers tracked him using camera technology after East Hants RCMP asked for help locating him. Pike was wanted for failing to comply with a release order. He has been remanded into custody and returned to Nova Scotia by the RCMP to face charges laid by Amherst police. Pictou County District RCMP is looking for information to locate a 44-year-old man wanted on a province-wide arrest warrant. Police say Michael Craig Clyburn faces charges of assault and mischief. He is described as 6'3" and around 242 pounds with brown hair and brown eyes. Anyone with information on his whereabouts is asked to contact police or Crime Stoppers. In sports, Denver quarterback Bo Nix punched in a touchdown from just outside the goal line with 47 seconds remaining to give the Broncos a 30-26 win over the LA Rams in the NFL Sunday Nighter. The Blue Jays finished their regular season with a 5-1 win over Cincinnati. Elsewhere, the Cubs beat the Red Sox 6-2, while the Yankees and Orioles game was canceled. New York host Boston in the wildcard series starting tomorrow. The defending Nova Scotia Senior Baseball League champion Kentville Wildcats are heading back to the league final. The Wildcats beat Sydney 12-7 at Memorial Park yesterday to win the best-of-five series 3-2. And 3 games in the Maritime Hockey League as Truro beat Pictou County 6-1, Grand Falls down Campbelton 5-2, and Valley hammered Chaleur 9-3. Now you're up to date. I'm James Faulkner.
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3: Here's your latest forecast from Environment Canada. Showers today, about 10 to 20 millimeters. Winds gusting to 40 and a high of 16. Cloudy tonight, chance of showers or drizzle. Fog patches overnight. Winds becoming light near midnight, low of 14. And cloudy tomorrow, chance of showers or drizzle in the morning, then showers beginning near noon. 5 millimeters and a high of 18. Outsider Studios, it's 10 at 7:34.
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0: Whitney Houston on Wave Mornings. It's Mitch and James, 7:42, and our Wave Web Poll today, we're asking, if the cooler weather improves your productivity, it's a yes or no vote. Head to our website, thewavechuro.com, and let us know. Today's web poll, powered by Vogue Optical, and I would say yes, in the sense that, at least right now, if you need to do anything outside, it's pleasant. The bugs are gone. It's not sweltering hot, like you feel like you're just sweating existing outside.
1: Well, that's what I was saying. You know how much I just physically can't handle the heat. So this time if you're, it's great. I'm outside as much as humanly possible, even if, you know, I'm out in like a hoodie or whatever on the front deck, just sitting around. Like, it's so comfortable. So yeah, I would say I get a lot more done outside. Now that said, like a day like today where it's going to be a little cooler and rain.
0: There will not be productivity today. No. But I was more productive this past weekend than I think I've been like all year.
1: Yeah.
0: So got the lawn mowed Friday night and replaced a couple old deck boards on Saturday and did some weather stripping on the door and yesterday I cleaned my wife's car and stuff. And so yeah, I was the weather was just nice to like be outside and do things and you didn't feel like you were, you know, just like I said, sweating in your own existence.
1: Exactly.
0: While being outside enjoying it. So yeah, this time of year, I think, well, a lot of people are probably trying to get things done before it starts to really cool off, right? So right now, it's nice. It's nice. So anyway, let us know. Does the cooler weather improve your productivity? Vote yes or no at thewavechuro.com.
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3: Well, Mitch, Bill McClintock, the madman himself, is at it again.
0: He is at it again. So this, you just showed this to me a few minutes ago. So we'll start first by showing the three songs that are all included here. So
3: yes.
0: The instrumental to Evil Woman by the Electric Light Orchestra. We all know that one, of course. And then the song Dream Warriors by Dokken. So the vocals of Dream Warriors, plus a little bit of Def Leppard thrown in there as well. Yeah.
3: Can't go wrong with some Fool.
0: Right, exactly. So they all blend together very well.

0: That's great.
1: That's so good.
2: That's great. Great way to start off the week with that one.
1: It really feels like something, whenever you have ELO involved, that just Jeff Lynne would just mix anyway,
2: yes,
1: just for fun.
2: You're not wrong.
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5: Good morning. A 35-year-old Belmont man faces 14 charges after police responded to a reported break-in attempt Friday that triggered an emergency alert. Colchester County District RCMP say Stephen Joseph Maloney allegedly tried to enter a home on Lightbody Road in Belmont and smashed a window, possibly with a rifle. He then drove off, and police later found his vehicle on Belmont Road and issued an emergency alert asking residents to shelter in place. Officers arrested Maloney safely around 1:20 p.m. on Friday. He faces firearm, weapons, mischief, and break-and-enter charges, along with seven alleged breaches of a release order. Maloney is due in Truro Provincial Court today. Maritime premiers have agreed to study a single regional power grid that experts say could make electricity more reliable. Nova Scotia, New Brunswick, and PEI signed a deal in July to explore an independent operator by next spring. The Halifax Ecology Action Center's Thomas Arneson McNeil tells CBC that regional planning would use shared resources and keep the grid stable. An independent operator would work at arm's length from governments and utilities and focus on customers, not private power companies. Nova Scotia launched its own operator last year. Supporters point to New England, where a similar body balances supply and demand across six states. Nova Scotia drivers with electric vehicles will pay more to renew their registration starting Thursday. The province's new levy adds $500 for fully electric vehicles and $250 for plug-in hybrids every 2 years. Traditional hybrids are exempt. The change was part of the most recent provincial budget. Officials say the fee ensures drivers who pay little or no fuel tax still contribute to road repairs. About 5,500 EVs and 4,500 plug-in hybrids are registered in the province. If your registration is up in the next 60 days, you can renew before Thursday to avoid the new charge. Healthcare professionals in Nova Scotia have called on the province to recognize obesity as a chronic condition. Bariatric surgeon Dr. Ahmed Jad says that move would improve access to care, insurance coverage, and government funding. Jad says more than 36% of Nova Scotians are considered obese, above the national average of 33%. He tells CBC the issue is biology, not just willpower. Lisa McDonald of the Obesity Care Clinic in Glace Bay says recognition would strengthen treatment programs and make helpful medications easier to get. Alberta became the first province to take that step last year. In sports, Denver scored a touchdown in the final minute to beat the LA Rams 30-26 in the NFL Sunday Nighter. MLB's regular season has come to an end. The Blue Jays finished off their season with a 5-1 win over the Reds, while the Cubs beat the Red Sox 6-2. The Yankees and Orioles game was canceled. New York host Boston in the wildcard series starting tomorrow. In the Nova Scotia Senior Baseball League, Kentville is off to the final against Dartmouth after overcoming a 2-0 series deficit to beat Sydney 12-7 in Game 5 yesterday. And three games in the Maritime Hockey League as Truro beat Pictou County 6-1, Grand Falls down Campbellton 5-2, and Valley hammered Chaleur 9-3. Now you're up to date. I'm James Faulkner.
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8: Here's your latest forecast from Environment Canada. Showers beginning today, 10 to 20 millimeters, winds gusting to 40, and a high of 16. Cloudy tonight, chance of showers or drizzle, fog patches overnight, winds becoming light near midnight, low of 14. And cloudy tomorrow, chance of showers or drizzle in the morning, with showers beginning near noon, 5 millimeters, and a high of 18. Outsider Studios, it's 10 at 8:05.
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2: 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Then we'll begin.

0: That's Platinum Blonde on Wave Mornings. It's Mitch and James, 8:13.
1: Monday, Monday. So good to me.
0: Well, happy Monday to everyone except a lot of people in the U.S. East Coast after the powerful nor'easter that has hammered. Well, pretty much it seems like from New Jersey all the way up to like New England, but especially in areas like New Jersey where like the flooding there is just crazy. I don't know if you've seen a lot of the footage there, James, but well, I guess you did. We talked about this earlier. You said you saw a shark in New Jersey.
2: In the streets of Surf City, New Jersey, because of course it would be Surf City. Yeah.
0: Oh, man. But yeah, it's
2: still just going out in your front deck going, man, there's a lot of water out here.
0: Yeah,
2: and
0: yeah,
2: all of a sudden, like,
0: right. We're going to need a bigger boat.
2: Bigger houseboat.
0: Yeah, bigger houseboat would do. Yeah, but yeah, crazy stuff.
2: Yeah, thankfully we're only going to get, 10 to 20 today, another 5 tomorrow, so that's fine.
0: Yeah,
2: that's fine.
0: For sure.
2: Happy Monday to everyone except baseball. What am I supposed to do now?
0: It's true.
2: Apart from days where we're going to have like a couple of games, you know, on the same day, it's all going to be night games. I am supposed to watch any playoff baseball. I don't even know if I want to watch right now.
0: Right?
2: Now that the Jays are done.
0: We're just hoping the Dodgers lose, right? Is that effectively where we're at here?
2: Anyone but the Dodgers and Yankees, obviously.
0: Fair enough.
2: Yeah.
0: Fair enough. So.
2: Brewers and Rays. That's who I'm going with.
0: Okay.
2: I don't know if they're
0: going
2: to make it, but that's who I want to see.
0: Sure. Sounds good.
2: Or Cubs and White Sox. That would be fun.
0: Yeah, Battle of Chicago.
2: Exactly.
0: That'd be pretty cool.
2: Yes.
0: Happy Monday to everyone except those who may not like this unpopular opinion. I posted about it on our Facebook here a little bit ago. The white lids on the Tim Hortons cups. Remember how much hate those lids got when they first came out with them?
2: Well, yes, we fear change.
0: Right. I like them.
2: Okay.
0: I got nothing against them. And people hate them so much. I'm like, they're lids. So I posted about this, and of course, a few people had weighed in why they don't like them. They said, well, you can't hold the coffee in your mouth with the new lids.
2: You shouldn't have been doing that in the first place.
0: Do you not have hands? Are your hands incapable of holding the coffee?
3: I've got to move my teeth so I can do it on a jacket.
0: Set it down on something. Make an extra trip. I don't know, but the hate those lids have gotten is I think it's a little unjustified. I think the lids just need to give them a little bit of cut them some slack.
2: So two things. I like the fact that they're raised a little bit, because I was always over with the other ones.
0: Yes.
2: If you had like a full coffee, it was going to spill.
0: Yeah.
2: It was going to. But also Billy's comment on the Facebook page saying, personally, I couldn't give a dang what kind of cup it is as long as I get my coffee right. And that is the right attitude.
0: Yes, it is.
2: Yes. And finally, happy Monday to everyone except the bugs. Okay, so black flies gone months ago. Mosquitoes on their way out.
0: Yes.
2: Now that it's getting cooler, the wasps are back out.
0: Yeah, and they're very confused
2: now. Very confused. I was sitting on the front deck Saturday, sitting there. Two of them just dropped from the peak of my roof onto my chest.
0: Oh, cool.
2: I mean, they flew away, so
0: And
2: a minute later, another one dropped. Like, well, I guess I'm going inside. I'm not. But also, some Asian beetles are around the house now.
0: Yeah.
2: And stink bugs. So, you know.
0: It's just never ending. Once we get rid of some bugs, some other ones come back.
2: Exactly.
0: Another month or so, when it's like 5 degrees, you'll be good to go.
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3: Good morning. Former New Brunswick Premier Frank McKenna says Atlantic Canada needs one regional economy to save what he calls a burning platform. McKenna spoke Friday as a business panel released a report urging the region to act as one economy for 2.7 million people. The panel says the region faces low productivity, labor shortages, trade barriers, and a rapidly aging workforce. Federal Minister Sean Fraser, who commissioned the report, says the region can't let provincial borders limit its ambition. McKenna says the plan is doable, but urgent. A visitor has been bitten by a coyote in Cape Breton Highlands National Park, prompting temporary closures in the area. Parks Canada says the incident happened Thursday night in McIntosh Brook. The McIntosh Brook Trail, Lone Shiling, and nearby pull-offs are closed while staff assess the situation. Parks Canada is monitoring the area and asking visitors to respect the closures. The MLA for Cumberland North says the Upham Bridge on Trunk 6 near Bayhead will be replaced with a two-lane modular panel bridge to restore the crossing. Elizabeth Smith McCrossin says she received the update last Wednesday from the Department of Public Works. The bridge was closed to all traffic in August after, quote, significant deterioration was identified in critical structural components of the timber bridge. Public Works says the final design work is underway through an expedited design build process, but a reopening date has not been established. In the meantime, department staff have completed brush cutting and gravel patching on the detour route and will continue to monitor and maintain it as required. Charlottetown police have arrested a 43-year-old Truro man wanted on a province-wide warrant. Craig Pike was taken into custody without incident early last week at a hotel in Brackley. Police say officers tracked him using camera technology after East Hants RCMP asked for help locating him. Pike was wanted for failing to comply with a release order. He has been remanded into custody and returned to Nova Scotia by the RCMP to face charges laid by Amherst police. Pictou County District RCMP is looking for information to locate a 44-year-old man wanted on a province-wide arrest warrant. Police say Michael Craig Clyburn faces charges of assault and mischief. He is described as 6'3" and around 242 pounds with brown hair and brown eyes. Anyone with information on his whereabouts is asked to contact police or Crime Stoppers. In sports, Denver quarterback Bo Nix punched in a touchdown from just outside the goal line with 47 seconds remaining to give the Broncos a 30-26 win over the LA Rams in the NFL Sunday Nighter. The Blue Jays finished their regular season with a 5-1 win over Cincinnati. Elsewhere, the Cubs beat the Red Sox 6-2, while the Yankees and Orioles game was canceled. New York hosts Boston in the wildcard series starting tomorrow. The defending Nova Scotia Senior Baseball League champion Canfield Wildcats are heading back to the league final. The Wildcats beat Sydney 12-7 at Memorial Park yesterday to win the best-of-five series 3-2. And 3 games in the Maritime Hockey League as Truro beat Pictou County 6-1, Grand Falls down Campbellton 5-2, and Valley hammered Chaleur 9-3. Now you're up to date. I'm James Faulkner.
4: Thanks, James. Here's your latest forecast from Environment Canada. Showers today, 10 to 20 millimeters. Winds gusting to 40 and a high of 16. Mainly cloudy tonight with a chance of showers or drizzle. Fog patches overnight. Winds becoming light near midnight, low of 14. And cloudy tomorrow, chance of showers or drizzle in the morning with showers beginning near noon, 5 millimeters and a high of 18. Outsider Studios, it's 11 at 8:34.
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1: Cyndi Lauper and True Colors on Wave Mornings, Mitch and James, 841, and on our Wave Web Poll today. Talk about the cooler temperatures, which, of course, basically since September arrived, it's been a lot of days kind of like this, you know, and like we head over the weekend, you know, like 18, 19 degrees.
2: And I get people not too excited about the way that a lot of these mornings have started where, you know, we've had some frost advisories and so on, like 4 or 5 degrees when we get up.
1: Today
2: a little bit better today.
1: Today was great. 10 degrees.
2: Exactly.
1: Start the day off. And,
2: sunny for now, though I can see some very dark clouds in behind the tree line here.
1: I keep saying, rain coming. I keep looking outside at like the sun.
2: Yeah.
1: I almost texted my wife to be like, make sure the kids bring their raincoats because they're probably going to need them when they get home at some, you know, later on today.
2: Yeah.
1: But yeah, we're asking about like cooler weather, improving your productivity. And I will say I've been more productive, the last little bit, getting some stuff out, you know, done outside than I am in like July and August. Cause it's just, it's too hot to even be like, if I'm going to be outside and I love the heat, but I want to do absolutely nothing. I want to be sitting on my butt with a beer in my hand.
2: Well, that's the only way I want to be outside in the heat.
1: Right.
2: And just
1: or in
2: physically.
1: The pool or in the water, like cooling off.
2: Yeah.
1: And yeah.
2: Yeah. Like physically, the heat does not agree with me whatsoever.
1: No.
2: So this time of year, and I've said it all year long, and you're tired of me talking about
1: it's
2: like,
1: fine.
2: This is my weather.
1: Yes.
2: Like right now.
1: And
2: absolutely love it.
1: I don't mind this. Actually, I was saying this to my wife yesterday. We were looking outside in the backyard and, you know, the leaves, like there's one tree that's like really like,
2: red.
1: Very red.
2: Yeah.
1: And I was like, could it just stay like this?
2: Yeah.
1: Just stay like this for like the next like couple months. The thing is, this only lasts for like another week or two.
2: Yeah. That's why I keep saying September weather is best weather. And then, you know.
1: Yeah. But it's been a cooler September than we've had in previous years.
2: It has, absolutely.
1: It's definitely a cooler September. But anyway, let us know if this type of weather improves your productivity.
2: Yeah.
1: Yes or no, thewavetro.com. 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

0: The road to me.
1: That's Billy Joel on Wave Mornings. Mitch and James. What is it? 8:52 and... All right, here we go. Your three stars of the show. Third star, let's give it to Ludacris.
2: Yes.
1: The rapper Ludacris. What does Ludacris tell you when the toilet paper is all out?
3: Roll out!
2: When you need the roll, Ludacris is there to remind you.
1: Absolutely.
3: Roll out!
1: It's just the dumb things I find over the weekend, right?
2: Yes. So,
3: anyway. Roll out!
1: Second star, we'll give to Tim Hortons coffee lids. I feel like the white lid has been given way too much heat since its introduction here a few years ago. I like them. I got no problem with them. Why people hate on them so much, I have no idea. I posted about this on our Facebook page, and general consensus is those are just happy that there's, you know, the coffee that they ordered is the coffee that's inside the cup. They don't care what the lid is, so.
2: Yeah.
1: Which I think is really,
2: the most important thing.
1: It is the most important thing, but I think one of the main, it's funny that one of the main reasons I've heard people hate these lids is because they can't hold them in their mouth.
2: Yeah. Can't just chomp down on them with your teeth.
1: You shouldn't be holding your cup with your teeth anyway. Your dentist would probably advise you against doing such a thing. Plus,
2: I mean, it's not metal.
1: But you look like a goof, too. Like,
2: sort of, but there's enough people that do it that I honestly don't even think twice about it.
1: I know, but just set it down somewhere. Like, you can set it on the ground for a second. There's a lot of asphalt usually outside of the Tim Hortons for you to set it down for a second if your hands are full. So
2: honestly, I think the only complaint that I think might be valid is that the old ones opened further. The drink hole on the white lids isn't as big.
1: Right.
2: That's about the only thing that okay.
1: I have no issue with that. Every now and then, I find the little flap doesn't fold into the little crevice in the back like it should.
2: Yeah.
1: That kind of annoys me, but either way, I don't think they deserve the heat that they've taken. So
2: no, the lids at Wendy's are worse.
1: Yeah. And first star, let's give it to George Springer and Max Scherzer, who looks like they both may have played their final games, not as a Blue Jay, but as major leaguers, as players. Now, there is some belief maybe Scherzer may not be done. It does seem like George Springer is, though.
2: Yeah, the interview that he had after the game kind of sounded like he was, and the amount of injuries he's had this season. He has nothing left to prove. He's a Hall of Famer.
1: Yeah.
2: So we'll have to wait to kind of see what happened there. And of course, with Scherzer, there was a bit of a fake out. If you remember the playoffs last year where, Schneider went out to take him out of the game and, Scherzer was yelling out, I'm fine. I'm okay. And Scherzer went back and that, was an example of psychopath, Mad Max.
1: Yeah.
2: So they did a fake out again in the game yesterday before Schneider left him in. Huge applause. Well, then, of course, did eventually take him out. And, Schneider talked about the conversation the two of them had on the mound.
4: Thank you for letting me be part of your unbelievable career, and I wouldn't want any other 42-year-old psychopath on my team other than you.
1: Oh, that's great. I really hope Max comes back for one more. He's such a gem.
2: 19-year major league career as a pitcher, just unbelievable. Topped really, in this age by his former teammate, Justin Verlander.
1: That's right.
2: The Tigers, who just pitched his final game on Saturday, 21-year. Major league career,
1: which is just incredible, right?
2: Yep.
1: So anyway, maybe it's not the end of Mad Max. One more. We need one more year
2: One more year.
1: That's your three stars.
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It's a 90-minute music marathon to start your workday. Tom Petty, Aerosmith, George Harrison, Loverboy, all coming up right now. It's Luba.

Tom Petty, 100.9 The Wave, and yes, a bit of a rainy day on the way today. 10 to 20 millimeters today. Looks like another 5 millimeters on the way tomorrow as well. Pretty awesome weekend, though, wasn't it? More of that for a little while. That'd be nice. Here's Fleetwood Mac.

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It's Mitch, and that's going to do it for me. 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Stay dry. 10 to 20 millimeters of rain on the way today.

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4: Here's the latest Environment Canada weather forecast. 10 to 20 millimeters of showers today with wind from the east gusting to 40 and a high of 16. Mainly cloudy tonight with a chance of showers or drizzle. Fog patches overnight with winds becoming light and a low of 14. And mainly cloudy tomorrow with a chance of showers or drizzle in the morning. Showers beginning near noon with 5 millimeters on the way and a high of 18.
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4: Here's the latest Environment Canada weather forecast. 10 to 20 millimeters of showers today with wind from the east gusting to 40 and a high of 16. Mainly cloudy tonight with a chance of showers or drizzle. Fog patches overnight with winds becoming light and a low of 14. And mainly cloudy tomorrow with a chance of showers or drizzle in the morning. Showers beginning near noon with 5 millimeters on the way and a high of 18.
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7: Here's your latest Environment Canada weather forecast. 10 to 20 millimeters of showers today with wind from the east gusting to 40 and a high of 16. Mainly cloudy tonight with a chance of showers or drizzle. Fog patches overnight with winds becoming light and a low of 14. And mainly cloudy tomorrow with a chance of showers or drizzle in the morning. Showers beginning near noon with 5 millimeters on the way and a high of 18.
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5: Here's the latest Environment Canada weather forecast. 10 to 20 millimeters of showers today with wind from the east gusting to 40 and a high of 16. Mainly cloudy tonight with a chance of showers or drizzle. Fog patches overnight with winds becoming light and a low of 14. And mainly cloudy tomorrow with a chance of showers or drizzle in the morning. Showers beginning near noon with 5 millimeters on the way and a high of 18.
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Kiss You When It's Dangerous. Jeff the Afternoon Guy reporting for duty on your Monday. Sure hope you had a great weekend. Blue Rodeo, Miami Sound Machine on deck. But first, Supertramp. This is the logical song. 80s, 90s, and more. It's on 100.9 The Wave.

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100.9 The Wave, Loverboy, the kid is hot tonight. Speaking of hot, those Bearcats, my gosh, somebody, is anybody going to stop them? 5-0 start after a very convincing 6-1 win over the Crushers last

0: Teenland, Northern Pikes, Big Blue Sky was the album back to 1987. It's right here on 100.9 The Wave. It's a dark gray sky today in Truro and Colchester County and a wet one too. We'll explore your weather details here coming up in mere moments. Also around the corner with some Bryan Adams and Mel C and Tears for Fears with a mid-80s classic. They're up next.
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2: Here's your latest Environment Canada weather forecast. 10 to 20 millimeters of showers today with wind from the east gusting to 40 and a high of 16. Mainly cloudy tonight with a chance of showers or drizzle. Fog patches overnight with winds becoming light and a low of 14. And mainly cloudy tomorrow with a chance of showers or drizzle in the morning. Showers beginning near noon with 5 millimeters on the way and a high of 18.
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0: 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There is Fleetwood Mac and everywhere. It's Jeff hanging with you this afternoon. Of course, last year around this time, it was Jays everywhere. Everybody was talking about them, but no fall baseball, unfortunately, or playoff run anyway for the Jays this year after being so close to winning the World Series last year. And I've said it before, I think that's what made it so heartbreaking was the fact that knowing that it would be really hard for them just to make the playoffs the following season, and that's exactly what happened. They didn't make the playoffs. But here's the good thing. Hockey starting up again. NHL, finally, tomorrow, we'll get the start to the real games, as they say. Although this year the preseason wasn't as long, so that's good. They're playing two extra games this regular season in the NHL, and they'll start with the Habs-Leafs. It never gets old. Rivalry renewed once again for the millionth time tomorrow night. Hockey night in Canada or whatever they call it now. It'll be on television. Go Habs, go.
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100.9 The Wave, ordinary day on a rainy day here in Truro and Colchester County. That was Great Big C representing St. John's, Newfoundland. Jeff with you this afternoon. Some Parachute Club up ahead, but first we'll go back to 1984. This is also a part of the soundtrack to the film Against All Odds. Phil Collins on The Wave.

0: 100.9 The Wave, Parachute Club, and Rise Up. It's Jeff hanging with you this afternoon. How much would you spend or have you spent on yourself or whether it's your child as far as a Halloween costume? I was up in Moncton over the weekend celebrating my daughter's 20th birthday and had a great time with family. And my son's been talking about Superman as far as his Halloween costume for this year. He's 16. Still does the Halloween thing, and he's been a bit obsessive about it. So we checked into that Spirit Halloween store. It's in the Champlain Place Mall, and they set up shop there for like, I think they used to have their own building in Moncton, but now I think they're in the mall. They'll set up shop for a month or two before Halloween starts, and we get to the Superman section, and there's the costume. And it says $60 on it. And I'm like, oh, that's kind of pricey, but, you know, your heart's set on it kind of thing. And I will say, to be up front, in the very corner of the price tag, it said U.S. But in my mind, I'm thinking, well, they're just a specialty store. They probably don't have their own price tags. 60 is 60, whatever. Get to the counter, the cash register, and the girl rings it in. And she's like, that'll be $92, please. I'm like, man, really? We're talking almost $100 for a Superman costume. And my son was happy about it and everything, so it's like, okay, but it's still just the idea of a Halloween costume being that expensive these days is just absolute insanity. Let me tell you, that Superman costume for $92, that better have a Clark Kent outfit included.
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0: Alanis Morissette, Head Over Feet, 100.9 The Wave. It's Jeff with you this afternoon. How much would you spend or have you spent on a Halloween costume? Let's go to phones.
1: I'm calling to try and make you feel better about your purchase.
0: Oh, man, I don't know. That's good. What do you got for me?
1: I didn't hear the whole story.
0: So how are you going to make me feel better? I spent $92 on a Superman costume.
1: Okay, yes, but, okay, I didn't hear the whole story. Was it for your son or for yourself?
0: No, it's for my son.
1: Okay, so here's the deal. First of all, anybody would do anything for their kids.
0: Yeah.
1: So you can't beat yourself up about that.
0: Yeah.
1: Secondly, all the prices have all been rising on everything, everywhere.
0: Yeah, true.
1: So,
0: yeah.
1: You know.
0: Yeah.
1: Plus, I mean, if it's going to make him happy... and whatever, and if you can afford it, if you're not going to be going to the food bank because of this,
0: you know,
1: it's a little lesson learned.
0: Well, it is.
1: I mean,
0: yeah, no, it's good. That's a little perspective there. I appreciate that perspective, Doris. I like that. Yeah.
1: No problem.
0: Like I said,
1: you'd do anything for your kids, right?
0: Yeah, absolutely. Yeah, he was happy about it. So, yeah, that's good. Yeah.
1: Aw, there you go.
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7: Wave weather.
8: Here's the latest Environment Canada weather forecast. 10 to 20 millimeters of showers today with wind from the east gusting to 40 and a high of 16. Mainly cloudy tonight with a chance of showers or drizzle. Fog patches overnight with winds becoming light and a low of 14. And mainly cloudy tomorrow with a chance of showers or drizzle in the morning. Showers beginning near noon with 5 millimeters on the way and a high of 18.
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0: 100.9 The Wave, Indio, and Hard Sun. None of that to speak of today, that's for sure. It's Jeff with you on your wet and cloudy Monday here of the September the 28th. Interesting to see Mitch in his unpopular take this morning. He actually likes the white lids on the Tim Hortons cups. Doesn't understand the backlash when they changed him. So Mitch likes the white lids. Huh. He never talked to me about this. Just when you think you know someone, huh?
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3: Good afternoon. A Nova Scotia law firm says it's preparing a class action lawsuit over the alleged abuse of students at a school in Pictou County. Last week, the RCMP announced 53-year-old Matthew Donahue of Bible Hill had been charged with multiple counts of assault, assault by choking, sexual assault, sexual interference, and administering a noxious thing. The alleged offenses occurred between September 3rd and 10th at the primary to grade 8 Dr. W.A. McLeod Consolidated School in Riverton. The charges involved four victims, but police have warned that there may be others. On Friday, McGilvery Injury and Insurance Law issued a release saying it has served a class action notice to the Chignecto Central Regional Center for Education and the accused teacher. Law firm says it has four plaintiffs and is seeking others who attended the school between September of 2025 and September of 2026. The municipality of East Hants is looking for feedback about a possible scheduled transit bus service in the area. The proposed route would connect Lance, Elmsdale, Enfield, and the Halifax Airport with more than 30 planned stops along the route. It's estimated the service would cost households in the urban service and partial service areas up to $55 per year. East Hants has applied for federal funding to help cover the capital costs of purchasing transit vehicles and related service infrastructure. Five in-person drop-in sessions for information about the potential transit service have been scheduled for this fall, as well as two 90-minute online sessions. East Hants has also put out a quick survey about transportation needs, travel habits, and interest in public transit. Police in Charlottetown, PEI, have arrested a 43-year-old Truro man wanted on a province-wide warrant in Nova Scotia. Craig Pike was taken into custody without incident last week at a hotel in Brackley, PEI. They say officers tracked him using camera technology after the East Hants RCMP had asked for help locating him. Pike was wanted for failing to comply with a release order. He's been remanded now into custody and returned to Nova Scotia by RCMP to face charges originally laid by police in Amherst. Parks Canada says staff have killed an aggressive coyote in the Cape Breton Highlands National Park after a visitor was bitten last week. Officials say staff shot the coyote in the McIntosh Brook area on Saturday after the animal repeatedly approached them and showed no natural fear. Parks Canada tells CBC it's not certain if it's the same coyote responsible for biting a park visitor last Thursday. That person sustained bite wounds to their legs after being approached by an aggressive coyote while camping. McIntosh Brook and other nearby areas of the park have remained closed to visitors since the incident. Parks Canada has not said when they'll reopen, but they are repeating calls for visitors to the Highlands National Park not to feed wildlife. As of this Thursday, electric and hybrid vehicle owners in Nova Scotia will be paying a new registration fee. Houston government enacted legislation in the spring that will see a $500 charge for electric vehicles and a $250 charge for plug-in hybrids included in their two-year registration renewals. Justification is that such vehicles escape paying their fair share for road upkeep and maintenance by not having to pay fuel taxes at the pump. New fees go into effect on October 1st, though municipal and emergency vehicles will be exempt. And Canada's biggest celebration of songwriting returned over the weekend with a new class of Hall of Fame inductees. Jen Nicholson has the details.
4: The 2026 Canadian Songwriters Hall of Fame ceremony saw the induction of the Tragically Hip, Mike Greeno and Paul Dean of Loverboy, Leslie Feist and Rock Voisin at Toronto's Massey Hall. An online release says the ceremony, presented by Amazon Music, featured performances by Alison Russell, Amanda Marshall, City in Color, Matt Lang, Our Lady Peace and more. Other highlights included Olympic hockey gold medalists Laura Stacey and Marie-Philippe Poulin, who inducted New Brunswick's Rock Voisin. Voisin performed a choir-backed duet of his ballad, I'll Always Be There, with French-Canadian artist Isabelle Boulay. The 2026 Canadian Songwriters Hall of Fame induction ceremony took place in Toronto on Saturday. For MBS News, I'm Jen Nicholson.
3: In sports, it's a day off before baseball's playoffs get underway tomorrow. In the wild card round, the Red Sox will take on the Yankees tomorrow in a best of three. Other American League series pits the White Sox against the Astros. Meanwhile, in the National League wild card, the matchups will see the Braves play the Phillies and the Padres up against the Cubs. And the Monday Night Football game tonight has the Eagles in Chicago against the Bears. Now you're up to date. I'm Jeff Goodfellow.
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6: 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When you hear a politician start talking, you're ready to tune out. 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I became a member of Parliament because I wanted to listen. Because you know your problems better than anyone else ever will. 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
8: Here's your latest Environment Canada weather forecast. 10 to 20 millimeters of showers today with wind from the east gusting to 40 and a high of 16. Mainly cloudy tonight with a chance of showers or drizzle. Fog patches overnight with winds becoming light and a low of 14. And mainly cloudy tomorrow with a chance of showers or drizzle in the morning. Showers beginning near noon with 5 millimeters on the way and a high of 18.
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100.9 The Wave, Corey Hart, sunglasses at night. Jeff checking in on your rainy, cloudy Monday. Definitely won't need your shades tonight. More clouds, could see some showers or drizzle, a low of 14. But looking towards the second half of the week into Thursday and towards the weekend, certainly looks like we're going to be getting our share of fall sunshine. So hang in there for that. We got some Bananarama for you coming up. But first, Four Tops, I Can't Help Myself. 80s, 90s, and more. It's on The Wave.

0: Bananarama Venus. It's right here on 100.9 The Wave, 80s, 90s, and more. How much have you spent or would you spend on a Halloween costume? Let's get back to phones.
1: Oh, yeah. I'm fighting to get another hand.
0: Oh, it's crazy, my friend. It's crazy.
1: I tell you. Hey, yeah. Listen, I want to thank a lady. Mm-hmm. But 3 days ago, I lost my wallet.
0: Yeah?
1: And she found it.
0: Oh,
1: you
0: good.
1: Know, she never took a dime out of my wallet.
0: Oh, that's awesome. Yeah.
1: Oh, and I really want to appreciate her very much for being very honest.
0: Good Samaritan. Yeah, sure. That's amazing. Do you want to say her name or anything? Or just?
1: I don't know her name. She wouldn't give it to me. But,
0: okay.
1: You know.
0: Okay.
1: Because she's the only one that found it, but she never touched a dime in it, and there was $500 in there.
0: Oh, wow. That's amazing. And it's good to see and good to know there's still good people in this world.
1: Yeah, that's true. Especially down here, yes.
0: Yeah, good, honest people. I love that. So that's a great story. Well, thanks for calling in.
1: Thank you, buddy. Have a good day.
0: You too, man.
1: Bye-bye.
0: Bye.
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100.9 The Wave, there is the odds. It falls apart. We'll send that one out to the Toronto Blue Jays in honor of their 2026 season. Oh, well, at least it's over. Always next year, right? Bob Seger and the Silver Bullet Band, old-time rock and roll. It's on The Wave.

0: Dance Desire, Haywire, it's on 100.9 The Wave. It's Jeff with you this afternoon. We're into the fall season, and also it's pumpkin spice season. For some, others not so much, but it's so divisive. And interestingly enough, the results from our poll question over the weekend, and there was plenty of votes on this one, it didn't really solve anything. It's basically like a 50-50 split of those that like their pumpkin spice and those that don't like their pumpkin spice. So I don't know if this one's ever going to be settled, but as I've said last week, I'm not a flag bearer, so to speak, of pumpkin spice, but I don't dislike it. I enjoy it during the season once in a while, and I will admit I actually had a Tim's pumpkin spice muffin over the weekend with that delicious cream cheese in the middle. I love that. So yeah, I can support the pumpkin spice, but as far as which is good, which is bad, or who wins this one, hard to tell. So pumpkin spice lovers, you do your thing. And haters, just back off for a little bit.
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3: Here's the latest Environment Canada weather forecast. 10 to 20 millimeters of showers today with wind from the east gusting to 40 and a high of 16. Mainly cloudy tonight with a chance of showers or drizzle. Fog patches overnight with winds becoming light and a low of 14. And mainly cloudy tomorrow with a chance of showers or drizzle in the morning. Showers beginning near noon with 5 millimeters on the way and a high of 18.
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0: 100.9 The Wave, Tears for Fears, Head Over Heels. Jeff saying good afternoon. Been noticing, especially over the weekend, more and more of the Christmas stuff. I know for some, can't be talking about that, but things are going by fast here. It's almost October and you got to have Halloween first and everything. But yeah, it's subtly, whereas maybe a couple weeks ago you might see like one aisle of Christmas stuff. Well, now it's two aisles of Christmas stuff and this sort of thing. And speaking of which, the Santa Claus Parade, I'm going there, downtown Truro, Santa Claus Parade, Sunday, November 29th. So book it. Put it in your planner now in the calendar, 4 o'clock, downtown T-Dot. Christmas Under the Stars is the theme. And once again, if you think this whole notion of Christmas talk is ridiculous, spots are already filling fast for the Santa Parade in Truro. Registration deadline, by the way, is November 20th at 4 o'clock. So get over there to downtown Truro on Facebook and get yourself registered for the Santa Parade, which is November 29th, which will be here sooner than you might expect. Here comes Santa Claus, here comes Santa Claus, right down Santa Claus Lane. I'm excited.
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3: Good afternoon. A 62-year-old Sackville, New Brunswick man has pleaded guilty to killing and dismembering his wife, who was well-known in the Amherst area. October 12th, 2023, RCMP conducting a wellness check at a residence in Sackville discovered Marlene Cheryl Crossman deceased. Marlene Crossman had lived and worked most of her life across the provincial border in Amherst. Her spouse, Roger Hilliard Crossman, turned himself into police in Antigonish the same day that his wife's body was discovered. Roger Crossman was originally charged with first-degree murder but pled guilty late last week to charges of second-degree murder and indecently interfering with human remains. He's due to return to court for sentencing on October 27th. A Nova Scotia law firm says it's preparing a class action lawsuit over the alleged abuse of students at a school in Pictou County. Last week, the RCMP announced 53-year-old Matthew Donahue of Bible Hill had been charged with multiple counts of assault, assault by choking, sexual assault, sexual interference, and administering a noxious thing. The alleged offenses occurred between September 3rd and 10th at the primary to grade 8 Dr. W.A. McLeod Consolidated School in Riverton. The charges involved four victims, but police have warned that there may be others. On Friday, McGilvery Injury and Insurance Law issued a release saying it has served a class action notice to the Chignecto Central Regional Center for Education and the accused teacher. Law firm says it has four plaintiffs and is seeking others who attended the school between September of 2025 and September of 2026. The municipality of East Hants is looking for feedback about a possible scheduled transit bus service in the area. Proposed route would connect Lance, Elmsdale, Enfield, and the Halifax Airport with more than 30 planned stops along the route. It's estimated the service would cost households in the urban service and partial service areas up to $55 per year. East Hants has applied for federal funding to help cover the capital costs of purchasing transit vehicles and related service infrastructure. Five in-person drop-in sessions for information about the potential transit service have been scheduled for this fall, as well as two 90-minute online sessions. East Hants has also put out a quick survey about transportation needs, travel habits, and interest in public transit. There's just a couple of weeks left in the sailing season for the Cat Ferry between Yarmouth and Bar Harbor, Maine. Whether it will sail again next year is still up in the air, as a contract still hasn't been signed. Neil McKenzie, the CEO of the Yarmouth and Acadian Shores Tourism Association, tells CTV it's important that the government soon send some kind of signal to operators and the tourism industry at large that a deal will be in place. Added, people who are booking travel need to know that that service will be there in order to plan vacations. Kenzie also noted that ferry ridership was up this summer, nearly 30% in July alone compared to last year. Final crossing for the Cat Ferry this season is October 14th. Public Works Minister Fred Tilley did recently tell reporters that he's hopeful that a new long-term ferry contract could be signed soon. Parks Canada says staff have killed an aggressive coyote in the Cape Breton Highlands National Park after a visitor was bitten last week. Officials say staff shot the coyote in the McIntosh Brook area on Saturday after the animal repeatedly approached them and showed no natural fear. Parks Canada tells CBC is not certain if it's the same coyote responsible for biting a park visitor last Thursday. That person sustained bite wounds to their legs after being approached by an aggressive coyote while camping. McIntosh Brook and other nearby areas of the park have remained closed to visitors since the incident. Parks Canada has not said when they'll reopen, but they are repeating calls for visitors to the Highlands National Park not to feed wildlife. Premier Tim Houston's off on another trip selling Nova Scotia's energy potential. Houston will be speaking to global oil and gas sector leaders and decision makers this week at the World Energy Summit in London, England. Global conference is focused on upstream priorities in the oil and gas industry, brings together governments, energy companies, and investors to discuss opportunities and developments across global energy markets. Houston says in a release that Nova Scotia is paving the way for major projects and new trade opportunities at a time when the world is searching for stable and reliable trade partners and new energy sources. In sports, it's a day off before baseball's playoffs get underway tomorrow. In the wild card round, the Red Sox will take on the Yankees tomorrow in a best of three. Other American League series pits the White Sox against the Astros. Meanwhile, in the National League wild card, the matchups will see the Braves play the Phillies and the Padres up against the Cubs. And the Monday night football game tonight has the Eagles in Chicago against the Bears. Now you're up to date. I'm Jeff Goodfellow.
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6: Here's your latest Environment Canada weather forecast. Mainly cloudy tonight with a chance of showers or drizzle, fog patches overnight, and wind from the east gusting to 40 but becoming light near midnight and a low of 14. Mainly cloudy tomorrow with a chance of showers or drizzle in the morning, then showers in the afternoon. 5 millimeters on the way and a high of 18. And cloudy Wednesday with a high of 17.
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It's right here on 100.9 The Wave, and that was Murray Head back to 1984, a song called One Night in Bangkok. Interesting storyline or history to the song. There was a number of different sort of artists in on that, including Benny Anderson of ABBA fame, also a British actor and singer, Murray Head, who raps the verses. He gets the full credit for the song. But the chorus is sung by a Swedish singer by the name of Anders Glenmark. So a big collaboration on that one, and dropped in 1984, as I say, and became a pretty big hit. Murray Head gets the full credit, but there's other brilliant musical artists spinning and weaving their magic in behind that one. As we continue along with some UB40, this is Red Red Wine. It's the All 80s Feel Good Drive Home, 100.9 The Wave.

0: 100.9 The Wave. It's the all 80s feel good drive home. I will be there. Glass Tiger. It's Jeff here with you on your Monday night. Great way to wrap up the all 80s tunes. We do it every weekday just after 5 o'clock as you're making your way home after your hard day's work. And sure hope you've had a great day here today on this September the 28th, despite the fact it hasn't been the greatest of weather. We're going to continue on the great tunes here. We were talking about Benny Anderson from ABBA a little bit earlier with the Murray Head song, One Night in Bangkok. Well, speaking of ABBA, we got them coming up, and also Tom Cochran celebrating his 35th anniversary of probably his biggest album and one of the big tracks from that on the way as well.
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0: 100.9 The Wave, Tom Cochran, Sinking Like a Sunset, celebrating its 35th anniversary, that song from the album Mad Mad World. I've given it mad, mad props before, and I will again. Was recently, kind of fairly recently anyway, earlier this year, I bought that CD in a bargain bin and put it on. I hadn't listened to it, like the full record, in quite a while and just realized how good of an album it is. It's the album with Life as a Highway, so it kind of gets overshadowed because that song was so huge. But as I say, the full record is, it's really solid, and 35 years since Mad Mad World. Jeff hanging with you. Got some Right Said Fred here around the corner. Also going to drop some Madonna following her VMA performance last night. We'll talk about that coming up in just a few.
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5: Here's your latest Environment Canada weather forecast. Mainly cloudy tonight with a chance of showers or drizzle, fog patches overnight, and wind from the east gusting to 40 but becoming light near midnight and a low of 14. Mainly cloudy tomorrow with a chance of showers or drizzle in the morning, then showers in the afternoon. 5 millimeters on the way and a high of 18. And cloudy Wednesday with a high of 17.
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1: 100.9 The Wave. I'm Too Sexy, Right Said Fred. Jeff hanging with you. Speaking of the sexy, the queen of pop, Madonna, with really nothing left to prove, but continues to show why she's still at the top of her game nearly 50 years into her career as she kicked off the VMAs last night. It was a star-studded performance of her song Bring Your Love. Featured Sabrina Carpenter, Charlie XCX, Seth Rogen made a cameo appearance, Julia Garner, and Sombra as well. So Madonna still showing them how to do it at the VMAs. Here she is with La Isla Bonita on the Wave.

0: 100.9 The Wave, Blue Rodeo, and how long? It's Jeff with you. Not much longer at all. As a matter of fact, for hockey fans, one more sleep. Just one more sleep before it all starts for real. And we kick it off with a Habs-Leafs tilt tomorrow night, which is pretty cool. That just kind of dawned on me recently, too, because I was kind of scrolling through the schedule of the preseason. I'm thinking, oh, my gosh, we get another week or whatever of this still to go. And then it was like September 29th, regular season. I was like, what? Yeah, really, really great. And they're playing two extra games this year as part of the, I don't know if it's a CBA or whatever it is, but I think that's part of it as well. So it's a shortened preseason, and I don't think anybody's going to be heartbroken about that because those exhibition games, I mean, they're meaningless. So let's just get to it. So tomorrow night, it's on. I know Mitch has some renewed optimism after a failed season last year for his Leafs. Of course, my Habs have higher expectations. So we'll see what happens in round one tomorrow night. Go Habs, go.
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100.9 The Wave, Burning in Love, Honeymoon Suite. Jeff checking in, hanging out through till 7. Thanks so much for coming along this evening. Some Outfield up ahead, but first Simon and Garfunkel, Mrs. Robinson, 80s, 90s, and more, back to 1968. 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

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Could be a myth or perhaps something that actually is a thing for some people anyway. Does cooler weather improve your productivity? 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Or perhaps maybe it's the opposite. Let us know. It's a yes or no on that one. We'll get the results on tomorrow's show. 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Does cooler weather improve your productivity? Here's Toto in Africa. Pretty warm there. It's on the Wave.

Jimmy Cliff, I Can See Clearly Now, 80s, 90s, and more, 100.9 The Wave, back to 1975. Queen released A Night at the Opera. It was a career-changing album release, and at the center of it was this epic masterpiece, a little something called Bohemian Rhapsody. Here they are, Queen, It's on The Wave.

Sass Jordan, So Hard. It's on 100.9 The Wave. It's Jeff checking in as we check out the afternoon mind buster today, as I like to call it. 12% of millennials, according to a recent survey anyway, have gotten a tattoo of this. What would that be? Millennials being those born between 1981 and 1996. So more of the younger generation. Not a huge percentage, but a few of them anyway.

0: are getting a tattoo of this. We've got a caller, so let's go there now.
1: How about some dove, the birds, like the, they call them dove, I think?
2: Yeah, the doves, yeah. Yeah.
1: Like chew them like they usually do, you know, like two of each.
2: Okay, sure, yeah. Yeah. Well, those are always popular, those kind of designs.
1: Yeah.
2: Yeah, for sure. All right, Bertha.
1: Cool. Thank you.
2: All right, thank you. Oh,
1: you have a great day.
2: You too.
1: And
2: take
1: a good, you're taking days off, I heard, eh?
2: Yes, I'm going to be off for a little while, so.
1: Oh, good, miss you. But I hope you have a good vacation.
2: Oh, well, thank you. Yes, I'll enjoy it. Yeah, for sure. All right.
1: Take care.
2: You too, Bertha.
1: Okay, then.
2: Okay.
1: Bye-bye.
2: Bye. That Bertha, she's a very nice person. Yeah, I'm going off for about a week or so after tonight's show. Looking forward to that. But that's really neither here nor there. The answer, by the way, actually was pets. That was the official answer on the afternoon Mind Busters. So if you had that one, score yourself some points.
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7: Here's your latest Environment Canada weather forecast. Mainly cloudy tonight with a chance of showers or drizzle, fog patches overnight, and wind from the east gusting to 40 but becoming light near midnight and a low of 14. Mainly cloudy tomorrow with a chance of showers or drizzle in the morning, then showers in the afternoon. 5 millimeters on the way and a high of 18. And cloudy Wednesday with a high of 17.
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0: 100.9 The Wave, Jesse's Girl from Rick Springfield. It's Jeff with you checking in one final time. And before I head off for a little fall vacation time here over the next week or so, I'll leave you with this story from a TikTok video. A lady on TikTok, a girl, whatever, she made a video of her boyfriend shopping for a new couch because she had been unfaithful on their old one. Yeah, the video shows him looking through fabric options at a furniture store and pointing one out to her. Her caption says, "Real men stay and work things out." Text on the video says, "My man buying us a new couch because he didn't want to keep the one I was unfaithful on." One commenter said, "Much cheaper and easier to just get a new girlfriend, brother." Another one said, "She should be the one buying the couch." I say this to this guy: don't be a sucker, man. Get it together. That's just embarrassing. Nobody needs to be going down that route and humiliating yourself. Words of wisdom? Well, perhaps. Take it for what they're worth. But as I say, I'll be back in about a week's time. So have yourself a great time, and hopefully we'll talk to you sooner than later. Take care of yourself.
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